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2: I believe it's a Georgia 7. It's partially blocked. The number is Sam Lincoln King 4022 SLK 4022.
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5217, Georgia DL 3. Zero six zero one six eight eight nine three. 06 016 8893. Should be Gonzalez Luis.

0: Ooh, you found Dallas out of Georgia. Showing Dallas, negative 15.
1: Come. Five, six, two, 108 traffic south.
2: Good.
1: 20 in race with King Victor David 7094.
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0: Walmart. There's an elderly white male in the beauty department. He's riding a motorized shopping cart with a juvenile female on his lap. He currently has his hands inside her shirt and is touching her inappropriately. Freak. It's the asset protection that's calling this in. That's going to be a white male wearing a gray shirt and blue shorts. Female has red hair and baseball cleats on.
1: Okay.

0: MP5 just goes.
1: Okay.
0: You put myself in an ordinance violation, Nick, high punch.
1: Okay.
0: Break for Sigma Subs. Paul Nancy Edward 7566. Paul Nancy Edward 7566. And if you can find a 19, that'd be great. Thank you.
1: Showing registered in Mike Bath Ford. Doesn't have a registered owner with it.
0: Copy. Thank you.

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1: Good.
0: John, Tom, Adam, 8122. John, Tom, Adam, 8122.
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0: Orange violation at Cascade, break for signal 7. John, Tom, Adam, 8122. John, Tom, Adam, 8122.
1: That's Eddie Parker, 70 at Garfield Heights, filing clear.
0: Copy. Can you attempt to locate 19, please?
1: Copy. 3528
2: Denton Drive. Caller is out front in her black Volvo. She advised her 10-year-old son went there to play. She was supposed to pick him up at 7:30, and he is missing on his e-bike. She's requesting to meet with officers at that location.
0: 70, copy.
3: Copy.
1: I'm
2: en route. 78,
1: you can cancel.
2: Actually, 59, I do have another call in the west, if I may.
1: Yes.
2: Multiple callers advising of a pedestrian eastbound 90 between 83 and 611. He's on the eastbound side walking westbound.
1: I copy.

0: on.
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0: He talked as if it was that address. He called from a 911 prefix.
1: Copy.
0: One for one, if I remember correctly from past calls, the goats live at the house next door. It's a blue house. I believe it's 248.
1: Yeah, it's a large white house right next door, but I don't see them or anything out here.
0: Copy.

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0: 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I did speak with Garfield Heights. 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I typed it that. It rang the voicemail.
1: Copy, thank you.

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1: Go ahead.
0: I'll be out checking the waterfall trail.
1: Copy.
0: MP8 dispatch.
1: Good.
0: I'll be out at Cascade as well.
1: MP5, check up.
0: The 4. MP5, okay.
1: Okay.
2: 562-105, check it out.
0: Anywhere else you want me checking? 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I've already checked 81 and 19 acres.
2: Copy.
1: Copy.

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1: Go ahead.
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1: Go ahead.
0: Keith, if you can send somebody over to the owner's home address, make contact there.

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1: Operator, Robert. Excuse me. 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Verbal for equipment. I'll be clear.
2: Due to the truck, we're going to be locking it in. I'll be clear with the report.
0: Copy.
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2: Three, 3-1-2-7-7.
1: Gun.
2: Knocked at several apartments at 248. Got one response. Wasn't that 245? It's all quiet and dark. 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
1: Coming. Break for both.
2: Go ahead.
1: 4 Forest Street, if you could speak to Lisa Williams, so there's a verbal argument between herself and a James Bennett.

0: 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MP8, go ahead. Check your MDT. 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
1: Copy, thank you.
2: Yeah.

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0: East Main near Wheeler, King Robert King 9982, KRK 9982. Also, my MDT is down.
1: Copy.
0: One six six three seven seven.
1: Gone.
0: Lisa checks okay. We're not needed. We'll be clear.
1: Copy.

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1: 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I'll be there in a second.
0: Copy. He's checking out at number 30.
1: Copy.

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0: 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We're going to be locking it in.

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0: 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You've chill all units 33.
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1: Okay.
0: Need to start heading towards Longhorn. Manager of Public Service reporting a female customer left with an open container of alcohol during a blue four-door King Henry Queen 1982. King Henry Queen 1982. He's unsure of the make and model. I'm checking it now.

0: 171, letter B, King Henry Queen, 1982, respect on a blue 2015 Ford Focus four-door out of Elyria. Not living on the LPR.
1: Liberty, copy.
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0: 7-4 dispatch. I got two DLs for you when you're ready.
1: Okay.
0: First one's going to be my driver, Sam X-Ray 207-557. That's SX 207-557. Break for a second.
1: Got it.
0: It's going to be Tom Henry, 847-222, TH 847-222.
1: First returns back to Joyce Klunsky, 37 out of Erie Street in Grafton, Valenclair, CCW. Break for a second.
0: Go ahead.
1: Kevin Kowalski, 34, out of Erie Street in Grafton, valid and clear.
0: Copy, thanks.

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0: 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There's a two-car MVA. The vehicle left. It's going to be a black SUV. They did not get a plate. They're in a white Honda.
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0: 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If you could do me a favor and contact CSX, there is a train that stopped on the tracks during our traffic stop in Main and Cleveland Street, and it's still stopped. We got traffic backing up.
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31 Keats Avenue, if you can assist LCSO Civil Unit. They're serving a civil protection order to Michael Hughes.

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1: Go ahead.
0: That operator, give him verbal for equipment. I'll be clear.
1: Copy.

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0: 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He's been trying people's doors and yelling. He's also tried to light a trash can on fire. There's no weapons involved.
1: Copy.

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0: Break for 2 by DL. Victor George 500912. Victor George 500912. Break for second.
1: Good.
0: Robert Sam 048073. Again, it's Robert Sam 048073.
1: First returns back to Franklin Brown, the 321 out of Parma, showing suspended valid ID, permanent ID, name 15. Break for second.
0: Copy.
1: Second returns back to Franklin Brown Jr. 45 at Lorraine, showing valid and clear CCW.
0: Copy. Can you have the call, please?
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0: Fria Ponte on an 05 Toyota gray in color. It expires in November. He's 33 out of A, Adam 8. Suspend is clear.
1: I suppose it is. Yeah, if you put his name on it, Bailey.

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1: 1501 Lake Avenue, caller is reporting his brother, who he has a protection order against and has been served, is making posts online. He's not there. The brother is a 19, and he's previously swatted the residence.
0: Copy.
2: Verbal 4, expired tags, and not exhaust. I'm clear.

0: 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I'll check for the red truck.
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0: Red shorts causing a disturbance inside the store. He's refusing to leave. Negative weapons.
2: Everyone's been advised, clear.
0: Copy.
1: Funny race with King Zebra Boy 5699.
0: Copy.
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1: Falcon.

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1: Copy, I also have another DL on this whole toll through Ohio.
0: Go ahead with DL.
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0: DL's going to be Carmen, 56-year-old female, Illyria. She's valid on a permanent ID, clear. Social is Jeremy, 33-year-old male out of Cleveland. He is expired, clear.
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1: 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Be advised, there's an alert on that mail in Elyria. 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
1: 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Be clear.
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0: I copy. Is it coming back to a red Ford? I'm with

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2: One eighty-five.
3: I just wanted to confirm the RP. You have King yesterday X-ray 8759. I may have given that out wrong. Over to the operator. I'll be working on a warning citation.
2: Copy. I will update that.
3: Thank you.

0: 385, dispatch.
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1: Got it.
0: John Ocean Union 2338, JOU 2338, just added, I don't need that.

0: copy. 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
1: 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He just bought the vehicle. He has a title. I just seen it for the 47.
0: Copy.

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Alright, you ended up giving consent, search with negative results. 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

0: 62, I have a 7 in the DL. 7 is King Henry Paul, 1535. Right for this DL.
1: 7.
0: Seven eight. I also have a social.
1: Go ahead.
0: 292-13-2704.
1: Social Jensen Green, birth part 18-year-old male, power 17,006. Yellow is Dylan Coleman, 18-year-old male, power 17,006.
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1: 170.
0: And eastbound, this is Ethan Hagel, 15 Victor Tom, 5472.
2: 7 Store, there's no keyholes in route.
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1: 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I'll be updating shortly.

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0: 185 deal. 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
1: Copy, thank you.

0: downtown at the square. 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My partner's taking the call right now. There's no weapons and the other parties aren't there.
1: Copy. 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
0: Copy, disregard 5-3.
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0: 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I'll be on a stop with Westlake, 90 westbound, just east of Nagel.
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0: 100 West River Road North. The caller is across the street at 353 3rd Street. She believes the apartment should be vacant there and there are lights on inside. If you could check.
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Can you close that with report?

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1: What are you saying?
0: 90 East at the county line, Edward Adams, 7733.

K5 deal. Union Paul 19805. 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

0: Joseph.
1: Georgetown.
0: 221 Parmalee Avenue. Third party report of a domestic. Female was in the street. They heard glass breaking and her screaming for help. The male was throwing things at her in the doorway before I got off the phone. No known weapons. There's an alert there for a Gregory Baker having mental health issues and a large dog and a known offender for an Anthony Jeter.

0: 5 6 2 1 1. Pennant has that vehicle that Mel was cited for, no OL and headlights, brake.
1: Okay.
0: I'll be giving him a courtesy ride to 2306 East 31st Street in Lorain, and 98 to clear.

October. 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That address, she's suspended, clear. 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

0: 77 dispatch traffic stop.
1: Yes.
0: Yeah, North Main Street, right outside 351 North Main. Yeah, with King X-Ray Robert 6496. King X-Ray Robert 6496.
1: Copy.
2: I think we have them. One street north of Morgan. East side of the track.

0: 77 dispatch, form that deal. 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Robert Paul, 376-221.
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1: Copy, thank you. Break for 211. You transporting?
2: I would like to get a, he's got a scratch on his arm, they got to clean up first.
1: Copy, it's just going to be for the violation and obstructing.
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0: 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Victor Adam, 981435.
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0: 91 West at the construction split after 611 for a barrel in the road.
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So far by the Timberlake turnaround to Sheffield Village, I haven't seen anything.

0: 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I checked the 254 UTL. I'll check eastbound on the way back.
1: The 59, I copy. There were a couple barrels rolled under the 611 overpass off the roadway. Maybe that was it. 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

62-108. Myself and 110 spoke to a passerby who advised that the address of 6537, he heard a loud bang following a truck leaving the driveway. We're going to try to make contact with a homeowner here, see if they heard anything.

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1: Can you check 611 near Pilot? There's a black Fusion DMV in the roadway with no lights or hazards.
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1: Copy, I'm looking at the log entry from earlier. 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
0: Affirmative.
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2: 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They were laughing by gas pump 13 and they're now soliciting other customers. No weapons.
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2: Speedway on Colorado. Staff's reporting a male that was asked to leave earlier. He's back inside the store bothering customers and arguing with staff. The male wearing a black beanie and black pants. He was last seen over by the soda machine.
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0: 4916 Road for an alarm showing zone 1 front door. The alarm company spoke to the key holder. She's on site. Her husband has dementia and opened the door, but she couldn't provide a passcode to cancel.
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2: 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Abrams. Pleasant Ridge Road, our city. She is clear. 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
0: 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White male and older black male fighting in the parking lot. 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

0: 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Was the caller a passerby or staff?
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1: 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Caregivers on scene there saying the resident they're supposed to be handling there is not answering the door. 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

12-3562. There's a female on the line. She says that there's an elderly female driving a white Toyota Corolla. She just hit the building. There's no damage, but she backed up erratically. Still in the parking lot. Getting confirmation. Partial signal 7, John, at Frank Henry.

0: 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White Toyota Corolla. 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
1: Copy. Do you happen to know what direction? 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
0: It's actually over and it's in the old hard part.

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1: 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New Orleans been updated. 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
1: Okay. Just for the log, I don't see any damage to the building here.
0: Yes.

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2: Fletcher River 57, MBA with injuries involving a black Kia Sportage. There's a pregnant female driver who's reporting injury. Life care and fire's en route.
0: 49. Okay.

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2: Copy, thank you.
0: 56313. No damage to the building or the vehicle. She checks okay, and we'll be 33.
3: For a second. King Paul Lincoln 9505.
1: First is clear to a Craig Williams the second, New York Avenue on an 05 red Ford. It's clear, he's clear.
3: Got it.
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1: 34. 95. Can you check North Sandy near Schwartz? The president was leaving the area and states there's a white man parked on the east side of the road. Male in the driver's seat was just watching. And she feels it.
0: Four copies. I'll be arriving in a second.
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1: New World's been updated. We're warning for speed, 49-35. 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
2: Second plea, break. That plea is going to be Paul Lincoln David 4389. They're both in a driveway. That one is occupied. There's nothing suspicious really about any of this.

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0: 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That's actually his house. He lives on Persimmon there. And the other van, he did say the guy was sitting out there, and then he pulled into that another driveway. They're doing work over his house.
1: Yeah.
0: I think 5 can disregard him.
2: I copy.
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0: King Tom, 3241, Center Ridge near Nagle.

562 58 traffic. White dump truck, can't see a plate. 83, south 20.

0: 6250. Paul Mary David 4895. I do not need that back.
1: Yeah.

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1: Go ahead.
0: Clear OH1 citation 11.
1: Okay.

0: 562. 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
1: Go ahead.
0: New world's updated, and the owner is set for speed 57 at 35. Be quick.
1: Okay.
2: 562-107.
1: Done.
2: 33, and I'll be around to the UMC to drop off paperwork.
1: Here. Go ahead.
0: Am I clear for 61?
1: Sherman.
0: Copy, I'll be 61 at pickup.

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I have data in New Orleans, one citation for a red light and a verbal warning for display of registration. Now 32.

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1: B28 as an RP. King Tom Young, 7661.
0: The gents for Jeff at 22 Hyundai Grand Color. It expires in September 20th to a 44-year-old female off of Kipling Valley, clear.
1: Job.
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0: We stop in New Jersey, Edward 5-3, Union, Young, Frank, and I'll be Lorraine Road in the parking lot of Gourmet.

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1: 970 Gulf Road. 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His ex-girlfriend came and threw an item on his wife's hood of the vehicle and caused the disturbance. She left. Her name is Samantha Hill. She left in a blue Chevy Equinox. Unknown if she'll return. He does think she has some knives on her.
0: Copy. 264.

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1: Go ahead.
0: Just advising you that the cleaning lady is going to be at your 25.
1: Thank you.

0: 6377. Would you mind just contacting management and having them stand by in case they need to be here to open the door?
1: Coming.
2: Jesus, boy. King Young Young 7337.

0: 018 Roseville, 19-month-old female, got into her mom's blood pressure medication, conscious breathing, 29th row.
1: Copy 25. Jamie, can I grab that for you?

0: 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You can send me that sort of thing.
1: Copy 086.
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1: Back 144 at Giant Eagle for a mail soliciting.
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3: 218, disregard, 5-4.
0: What?
3: 5-4 and 137, both units, 612 2nd Street. Caller advised there's some type of company trying to bury fiber optic line that he didn't give permission to, and his flower garden messed up, right? Might be some mental health issues on my caller. He seemed very confused.
0: 5-4.
2: Copy.
0: 136, you can take the full setting for 86.
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1: 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Yeah, you go ahead.
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0: 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What's my report number?
1: Four 2 3 6 8 4.
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0: In the D lot at the school, I'm going to be performing a lockout on King Mike Henry 7401.
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0: I'm almost there. OS 215.
1: Kathy, she ended up opening up, so we're talking with her now.
0: I'm very impressed.

has been updated. Verbal warning to the operator. 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

0: 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Robert Tom 781626.
1: 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I'll be clear.

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0: 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Henry John Paul, 8685. I'll be at 6405 Ridgeview.
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1: In the lobby, speak to Marianne in reference to an accident or property damage.
0: Copy. Five, six, two, 75, traffic stop.
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0: He's stopping a tow truck, can't see the plate, Island Road near Lorraine.

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0: New World's been updated. I put the plate information in there as well. Verbal warning for no through trucks. 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
1: 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Eccentrics will be en route. 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
2: 571 3rd Street. Caller advised she's a property owner. 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She had a text from the subject that lives in the one side that the lights were on, and she saw people walking around last night and today, and it's vacant.
0: Copy.
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0: 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If you could start heading to Bell and Adams, I got a report of a train versus vehicle. 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

0: 3283 Stone Cell. The warden at the track and break for an RP.
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0: Go ahead and detail Sugar. Have him come from Lake Ave. Break for last six.
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0: 669-725.
1: That's a match.

0: 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Date of birth 6/4/2000.
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0: 7 al día. Janier Campbell, John Young, Ida, Nora, Ida, Edward, Robert, 51905.
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0: Got it. DN. Brian Wade, 4965. This is Mark and hold for me.
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0: 162.
1: 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I'm going to be clear from here. Looks like 92's hanging out for another minute.
0: Eccentrics.

0: No, 96. The vehicle's unoccupied. 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
1: Central.

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0: 61 Fission. I'm back out at LCJ. Ending is going to be 57981.
1: Tara Booker, 10-41-year-old female, valid on a temporary permit, only clear.
2: 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Same, please.

0: 377.
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0: It's me again. Can I get another daily for a disturbance at the high school and cleared with a report?
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0: Go ahead.
1: They're getting it all in for you this week.
0: It appears so.
2: Copy. Henry Tom Boy 8963 break.
1: Good.
2: Do you see if we have a public service for the RO and just have them move it?
1: Copy.

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0: 214 Sumner Street for a welfare check of two children within the home. There were concerns that the father had fired a firearm into a mattress in Cuyahoga County, a break. They don't believe him to be in the home. Be advised, possible roaches and bed bugs.
1: Copy.
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1: Copy. You can put me on some there, I'll come back to this parking violation.
0: Copy.
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2: So Michael St. Sir, 2006, white Buick. It expires next year to a 40-year-old male off of Lake Bowser.
1: Got it.

0: 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It's going to 508 West 25th in Lorain. 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
1: Yeah.

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1: Good.
0: You said the second area of Milford and Ridgeview. We got a call about two males having a disturbance in the roadway. One was driving a pickup truck with a trailer. Both have since left the area.
1: Copy, 25 copies.

0: non-injury OH1. I'll be en route to UH for follow-up.
1: Okay.
2: Back within the city limits, I'll be heading 19 with paperwork for admin.
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0: 41 on scene. 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

0: 186 Long Gateway.
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0: Five, six, copy.

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0: North on 83, north of Kinsville. John Charles Mike, 9842.
1: Yeah.

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1: That's clear as units return.
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1: Negative, I've only gotten one call.
0: Copy. We'll continue checking some of the other intersections.

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0: Can you call and see if they got somebody coming out for this? I don't see any trains.
1: Go ahead.
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2: 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I'll be directing traffic here.
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1: Okay. 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

0: 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Can I get the male's location again, please?
1: We have him on camera. He's in the middle of the intersection of Chester and Moore. Just walked around the middle of the intersection.
0: Copy, thank you.

0: 049.
1: Go ahead, Form.
0: And that it was right in front of the Family Dollar and Lake. I couldn't get the original caller back on the phone, though.
1: Copy. Is 911 able to ping that number to give us an idea where they're at?
2: When I was driving through earlier, I did see some debris in the roadway. It didn't look like anything from a motorcycle, but that could be related.
1: There's a t-shirt on one side and a used motor oil container on the other. I just want to make sure that we're not going to be chasing lifestyle all over the city with this individual.
3: 192-100-424.
4: Correct.
5: 7-1, that's going to be coming back to a motorcycle. It's not appearing to be stolen. 2009 Suzuki.
4: Copy. Thank you.
5: You're welcome, sir.

0: getting there out to Chester and more. He's getting more and more animated. He's going over and sitting down on the northeast corner. The intersection.
1: 77 and 95 are arriving. 61, what's your location?
2: I'm 611 overpass.
0: And correction on that east southeast corner, sitting in the grass.
3: Alex, give him some room. Don't approach him too quick.
4: Hi, copy.
1: Sitting on the corner.
5: '92, I'll be arriving from eastbound on Chester from 611.
3: Don't roll right up on him, but try to block that lane.

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1: He's walking north down Moore.

0: 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Just leave him alone. Watch him walk, make sure he doesn't come back in the road.
1: He is. He's yelling at people driving by.
2: Go ahead.
3: Caller pinged that lake in 113 just south of the intersection at 1219.
2: UTL, and I've added information that's through 15 provided to the daily. We'll be clear.
1: He wants them separated. He keeps yelling to get away from them. And he said he's done about the male in the red shirt.
3: 61. Can you step it up?
1: Sarge, I'm not in my car, but if you have that less lethal option, you might want to get it ready.
4: Sorry, that was coming up race. Third down here is well 562 in case you haven't been notified.
3: So clear.
0: Turn two.
3: 1101 Prospect Street for East Rock by the pavilion. There's a white female and white male. The male only has one leg. They're physically fighting and smashing bottles and property.
2: Copy.
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1: He's got a fist hold up.
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0: 55, come with the Beverly.
1: 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He's on the sidewalk right now. Walking eastbound.
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0: 103562.
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0: 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I believe it's a reference to the males that were having an argument in the roadway. He had a code 44 on it during that encounter.
1: Okay, in route.

0: Department.
1: Hey, whoever's coming eastbound, I'm sorry, westbound on Chester Lakes. He's just walking away. All he said he wanted to do was walk on the sidewalk. He was invited to stay out of the street. So he's just doing that right now. We're watching him.

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1: Well, there's just going to be another problem down at Chester 83.
2: I told him, stay out of the street. If he goes back in the street again and causes a disturbance, he was going to be arrested. He's aware of that.
0: Copy, one female detained. Sedan, so I don't know where his vehicle was left.
3: The vehicle's over at Wood Springs, is what this gentleman is telling us.
2: Yeah.
3: I guess he's staying over here at extended stay.

77 deal. Union Henry, 919-095. There's a witness here that's familiar with the male staying in extended stay with him.

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0: 5869.
1: That'd be it, Mark. 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It's going to be about an hour and a half fix at least. Copy 75.
2: Yeah, I copied.

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1: Hey, go ahead, 387.
0: I'm going to be at East Main and Railroad. Stand by for the signal 7. It's going to be a camper that's hauling a car.
1: Copy.

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1: 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The rest of us will be clear. I'll have a report.
0: Copy.
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1: You just want to grab enough to go over and put down by Center Ridge, and then I'll block Sugar over here, and then if you and Chris want to just do Race, then you don't need that many cones.

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1: I'm going to try and let my car right over here to Wahlberg. Several lights just came on the dashboard. Just call the street and tell them to deliver it with themselves.
2: You cut out, but I gather you want me to contact the street department and get them out there.
1: Yeah, if you need signs and cones, have them deliver it. They're here, so let's use them. Break. And also contact the school, so the buses are aware.
2: Copy.

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1: How many places do you need signs and barricades?
2: The 69's down there. I just came 25.
1: Okay, we're going to have them street department deliver those items.
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1: Copy.
4: 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It just went up.

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0: Stand by on the barricades. Gonna see if it operates with the train coming by.
1: What's up, brother?
2: Okay, let's make sure it's working correctly before we let anybody through.

0: 656269.
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0: They're working.
1: Dispatch 375 and 3, working as well.
2: Yeah, they're just in the process of going down now. I'll wait till the screen comes through. Make sure they go back up.
1: Dispatch

0: 28.
1: Hey, I'm traveling 3935 Williams Court. Caller states there's a truck blocking the street. He was advised to call back if that truck moves, but he's having a hard time getting to his house. 3935 Williams Court, can assist.
2: Copy, I've been 19 to 135.

0: 77 and 55, would you like me to take that?
1: No, it's okay. If you could just call 192 and figure that out for me.
0: Copy.

0: booking a Ted Stark, 631 Griswold Road. They have a lockdown in progress. There's a subject of Desmond Smith. I spoke to him. He's demanding to see his son to make sure he's safe, and apparently he's not permitted to.
1: You need to attach 136.

0: school.
1: Okay.
0: It's going to be a Desmond Smith, that's father.
1: Send him to our computers, please.
0: Copy.

0: just be advised, 132, there's a notation on him that he's very confrontational. I believe it due to how our conversation went. I'll send you his info. He's a 32-year-old black male, about 5'9", 150, black and black.
1: One of the staff members is the mother of the child that he's the father to. He doesn't have any custody. They're currently going to court. He's not on the approved pickup list, and that's why he was refused.

0: run here, a collision. He can't see it, so I don't know about any injuries.
1: So, 256, copy.
2: 248-377. Just send one unit to that for now.
0: Copy, 199, disregard.
3: I'm getting confirmation. I'm speaking to one of the victims.

0: to be a white Toyota Camry. Both the occupants are okay. Her information's in the call.
1: Court. Copy.

0: claims to be walking down to the fiance's house to call, but he is not at the scene at this time. Birch was not here. It's a camera.
1: Copy.
0: If you want to check ball in the surrounding area, we're looking for a heavier set, light skinned male, short dreads. He ran from the vehicle.
2: Copy. I don't know if I missed it earlier. Do we have a direction?
0: Towards Clemens from here.
2: Copy.
0: Through 77, we will need two records.
1: Copy.

0: sir.
1: King, correction, Henry Ocean King 2800.
0: To a door bell off of Run Circle 2017, red Chevy, expires next year, 30-year-old female, miles clear.
1: Got it.
0: Street neighbor reporting that this should be a vacant home. It's a blue and white overgrown house. People from 343 are taking property from what should be this vacant house. Their black Chevy Blazer is parked in front. It's possibly two women or a male and a female. One is pink hair.
2: Copy.
3: Copy.
4: Shirt, gray sweatpants and flip flops.
1: 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We're gonna be in.
4: Alright, I'm gonna be out with him. I'll be 113 west of Clemens.
0: Got it. Units, we're walking 144 heat of traffic.
1: I was letting 54 know we're inside.
4: 328-377. I'll be out with 99 in a minute.
0: Copy.

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0: I don't know if this was just a vanity plate or a plate through Ohio. 500 King Boy. It shows Ohio 1966 on it. It's an older model Pontiac, silver in color. Chestnut Ridge, 83.
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0: I tried a couple different public services for RICO. 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
0: 11.
1: Copy, break 377, I'll be clear with an OH1, citation 11, Sugar has both vehicles.

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0: 220 House Street. EMS is en route to a 27-year-old female with a developmental disability. She may be combative.
2: Hi.
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0: 994 Abbey Road North at Allstate for a juvenile complaint. It's also a found property. It's been over 3 hours, the juveniles are gone.

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1: We'll be at Lakeview Beach with temporary tag, X-ray 354-048.

Attention, Wellington EMS. Ambulance is requested at 121 West Herrick Avenue, 121 West Herrick Avenue. 60-year-old male fell in the parking lot with head injury and bleeding. 911 clear, 1425.

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0: I just got flagged down at Ranger Way in Bainbridge for a truck stalled in the train lane in front of the high school. I'll be out with it.
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1: After Gary Queen on Hilliard, there's juveniles riding on e-bikes.
0: Copy.
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1: Go ahead.
0: King Robert Queen 5319. King Robert Queen 5319, Lakeview.
1: King Robert Queen 5319. It's going to come back to an Inman Street development out of Akron. It's a 2018 BMW white in color.
0: I'm 25, do you want me to take that for you? That's all right, thanks.

0: 6299.
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0: Owner's the operator. He was given a correction order for the plates and a verbal warning for a turn signal, B33.
1: Got it.

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0: 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I was just running it.
1: Copy.

0: King King David 5814. I don't need it right back if you just text.
1: Captain. Nine five five arriving UH Elyria, ending miles 1054.

0: Fernald Davis, 34-year-old male out of Elyria. He's not valid, suspended, clear, and he's trespassed from the get-go.
1: What about Fernald Davis?

0: 136.
1: Go ahead.
0: Kaylee Charlton, 19, is also known to be combative and trespass from the Camelot Inn.
1: Copy. They are advised that the complaints are on their way. No violations of trespassing were observed.
0: Copy.
2: Two, three, three, seven, seven. Haley's off 8-8. I'll be clear, break.
0: Which
2: one? People need direct patrol in the area of Prospect, Keyser Heights.
0: Copy.
2: Exit.
0: Range is ready for inspection.
1: Sixty-eight, I can grab it if you're tied up.
3: Yeah, if you get that.
0: Thanks,

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1: I'll be out at 35255 Downing for follow up.

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2: Summit Cook Road, place to be John John Davis, 5176. 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
3: 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I'll head that way.
4: '99, it's Clemente. Didn't they just serve him?

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0: I checked the businesses on Lorraine Road. It's UTL 33.
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0: Go ahead.
1: .80 westbound to Lorraine Road, off ramp for code 2.
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0: 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We're clearing in service on UHQ.
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1: Go ahead.
0: I had a report from 1042 Garden on Sunday morning. Can I get that report number, please?
1: Yeah, sure.

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1: 1534.
2: Go ahead.
3: Respond to Reserve Way near Jay Cox. Resident on Jay Cox is reporting a juvenile abandoned a bicycle about an hour ago. He thinks the whole thing is suspicious, but he would like the bike picked up. On Reserve Way near Jay Cox, a red BMX style bike with a black helmet.
2: Copy, suspicious bike. Go ahead.
0: Brandon.
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0: Taylor.
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0: 91. There's nothing in the leaf for him. There's a couple jackets. Through surrounding agencies. Looks like he's out of Lorraine.
1: Okay.
0: Correction, if you could continue on that south property.
2: Okay.
0: Negative. One showing on Broadway, one showing on 22nd. There's an old one for Denver.

0: he's going to be standing by in a red Ram pickup truck. It's his one-time trip to the house to this property.
1: We got it.

0: 69. 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He's never had a state ID.
1: Alright, copy.
2: I collected it. I'm going to return to station and put it away.
1: Kevin.
0: Six.
1: Good.
0: We clear the school.
1: Sorry.

0: existed. I don't.
1: Sean.
0: He advised Mark had already told him to leave, and that's what he was doing. As I pulled up, advised him.
1: APK 7746, South Center and Union.
0: Copy.
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1: Go ahead.
0: Can you check the Shaw Jr. for 15, please?

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1: South Coast. 5-6-2-15.
0: Go ahead.
1: Clear from the plunge out of my traffic.
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0: 325 and 6 were subject to all the reference and details, please.
1: 56299.
0: Sure.
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2: Alex.

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1: Okay.
2: No, you do. I'll be 10-7.

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I'll be Jay Cox and Sean.

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0: 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I'm 33.

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1: Green and colored expires 9/28 of this year. He's 34, valid, clear out of Maple Heights. Looks like he's a defendant in protection order with a adrenal Tyson. Also suspended CCW.

562-69. New York's been updated. 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Not clear.

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2: At Bridgepoint, comments for a trespassing complaint. Caller stating there's a white male named Zach wearing a blue and white jacket and a blue backpack. He's trespassing, walking around the building, trying to get inside. Break. Caller last saw him near the back door trying to get in.
0: Copy.
1: 264.
3: Blue 18, 377. 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

0: 560-107 County.
1: Got it. Signal 7, John, Tom, Adam, 8122. Female advised her nephew left the car there last night and it was locked in the park. She resides all the way in Garfield Heights and is just wanting to know if that vehicle is still located there.
2: And view 4 dispatch, that vehicle has already left the park.
1: I copy. Do you know if it was the grandson that picked it up or not?
2: Negative.
1: Copy, I'll give her a call and let her know.
3: Department 11, complaint center son that Daryl Boone is meeting on her front door. She doesn't want him there.
4: 218.
0: Yeah, 2.

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1: 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I just updated the narrative. 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Thanks.
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0: We just received a call about an intox female there in a white sedan, the west end of the parking lot break.
1: Go ahead.
0: She's possibly going to be with a male, has an open container in her vehicle. It's going to be a white female with a red shirt on.
1: Copy.
0: MP4 dispatch, you can show me around to Sheffield Gardens as well.
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1: Good.
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1: Negative. I think she's just hanging out in her car right now.
0: Copy that. No need to go farther, faster.
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You need chicken, Wesley Court, 4 Parker, come by.

0: And are there injuries?
1: 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I haven't checked with 6-7 on the other side.
2: 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That's why I detailed 49.
3: Zachary Bramble, 32-year-old male, Lorraine, failure to reinstate. He's clear.
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Was there a trespass on anybody at this apartment?

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1: Don, being advised that vehicle just left headed eastbound 113.
0: Copy, I'm heading westbound 113 right now. Re-advise the plate.

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1: 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This is going to be for an odor complaint. No tones are needed. I just need a timesheet started, please. That's clear.
2: I'm okay.
0: Got it.
2: This is Metro Martinez. You want Sheriff's office?
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2: I'm clear of thinking.
1: Copy.

0: sit down at post 47 units, break for a Bolo. It's going to be eastbound on 113 from Dean Road. It's going to be a 2013 white Mazda with the RP of King Samboy 6011, repeating King Samboy 6011. Lorain County Metro Parks unit saw the vehicle in the Sheffield Gardens and then saw that there was an open container within the vehicle before the vehicle left the lot.
1: He was re-advised of his trespass. It'll be clear.
2: Travis.

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1: Copy.
0: And you should all units clear for now.
1: Copy.

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1: Go ahead.
0: I got nothing. I'll meet you at the park.
1: Copy.
0: MP8, dispatch.
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0: 135 Parmalee Avenue for a Chevy Blazer versus an Equinox, no injuries.
1: Got it.
2: John, 2377.
0: Fine.
2: Yeah. Daryl Boone has been advised of his trespass.
0: Copy.

0: classic also.
1: Good.
0: The driver of that 7 I gave you looks like he's having a medical episode here. Try to swap this.
1: Copy.
2: Good. Just so you know, Google Maps shows that Ridgeway Ditch is the creek that zigzags between the properties over there.
0: That's correct.

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1: King Paul Robert, 5746.
0: John Freetage on a 2010 Mini, red in color, expired in 2025. He's a 54-year-old male out of Massillon, Valley Clear.
1: Okay.
0: Good.
2: My at-fault driver was cited for ACDA. I'm going to be clear with an OH-1. I'm going to continue to attempt to locate this female's vehicle on flock. The male decided to leave. He wanted to go back and look for her against my recommendations. Be clear for now.
0: Sure.

0: 1091. My caller called back. She said she made contact with a male. She said he was sitting on the ground. Still couldn't give a good description. She apparently told him to go home to his house in Elyria. I told her we would still check the area. If he's not in the area, I'll have Elyria do a welfare check at his 43.
1: 43, copy.
2: Okay. I'm in the area, search at Kissfish. I'm sorry, Oxfish.
0: Copy.
1: 43 is on case, coming up to on.
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0: Be advised, we've isolated the source of the odor, and I've advised the homeowner about to repair. 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
1: 136, your first to a Diana Landon on a 2025 Chevy. 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She's 58-year-old female out of Oberlin. 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
0: Site was issued to the driver of that vehicle. I will be clear with the report.
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0: 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She'll be for a 2002 Buick LeSabre. She'll be in the parking lot over there. She needs help getting into the latch of her trunk.
1: Copy.

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0: So we're going to be on scene for follow-up for this.
1: Got it. Okay.

0: And I told Beverly Dixon on a 2019 Ford, blue in color, expires in 2028. She's 55-year-old female, out of Elyria, valid clear.
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1: 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She's not valid suspended, clear.
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1: 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Asked him to leave and he was swearing at her. 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
0: 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Zayden Wilson is making suicidal comments to his girlfriend over the phone. I don't have a public service for either of them.
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2: .3-8156 Sugar Ridge, if you could speak with the complainant, she states that her bedroom window screen was cut out. She believes she knows who did it. She was on speaker for most.

0: 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Can I get the ESN number, please?
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0: Robert Lincoln, 098894. I don't need to read back. It's going to be the RO for the second 7 I gave you. He was seen by Avon Fire, complains of head and neck pain. However, he set himself AMA and no follow further with that.
1: Copy.

562 with you. When I first saw the car, I didn't see anybody around, and he came, he said he was walking through the parking lot, but it looked like he walked through a wooded area, just south of here. Log him in the area. He's been advised to get proper registration before he takes that car anywhere. I'll be at the college.

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0: Good.
1: I'll be clear here. 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

0: 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According to Leeds, but he didn't say too much.
1: Yeah, you can go out there. If she's local, we don't have enough guys, I think we might want to stick around here.
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0: Sample's been served. Ralph X,
1: 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Happy, are you in Route 25?
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0: King Ocean Tom, 2999.
1: 144, your first to a Juwan Willis on a 2016 Ford white in color, expires in 2028. He's 68-year-old male, out of Elyria, valid clear. Monday, silver, expires 2028. 30-year-old male, valid clear.
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1: 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He was pistol whipped and they took his money.
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0: 9 Mayo's 21, you can go ahead with that traffic.
1: Copy. Mayo's showing a 15, out of North Olmsted within pickup.
0: That's clear. You want to go ahead and confirm that for me, please?
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2: 9, we'll be out of that address. 92946 ending. 92946. We're going to be standing by to see if that female has an extra key to the car.
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0: 7-4, dispatcher.
1: Go ahead, 7-4.
0: What's that, 15-4?
1: Failure tip here, unauthorized use of plates.
0: That's clear. Is that the only one, or does he have multiple systems?
1: Affirm, it's going to be the only one.
0: Yeah.

0: laying on the ground.
1: You can show both units clear. That male was not home. We left with him statements for his wife.
2: Got it.

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1: Go ahead.
0: Can you just confirm, are you out with that Randy Coslow and he's using an alias?
1: I am out with the registered owner of that vehicle, Austin James Baltius.
0: I copy, because we were looking like we got a warrant through us for a Randy Coslow using the alias of Austin.

0: 747.
1: Okay.
0: It's going to be 286-980569. That's 286-980569.

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0: dispatch, this is 385. Be advised, registered owner showing as part of the TPO order.
1: Got it.
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0: I spoke with the manager. She advised she did witness the firearm.
1: This is Public Service.
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2: Go ahead.
1: That's going to be mom of the victim, Tara Dean. 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

to all units. Neighbor over on Brick Circle said she saw two juveniles, two black males, one with dreads, dressed in black, walked south past Brick Circle.

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0: You can see anybody?
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2: 377, do you have anything on those two juveniles I advise?
1: One was on Barbara Street, 1063 Barbara. That was for Jackson.

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1: Charlie.

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0: Gone.
1: Can you add a Lily Cole? DOB is 10, 12, 11.
0: Travis.
1: I'll be clear of the 47.
0: Travis.
1: Decent size opening in the fence near 199's cruiser, probably 200 feet west, with some trampled down brush that they could have gone through. So if they're anywhere, they're probably near his cruiser right now or in that area.
2: Yeah. I'm on my way out there. You can send somebody home.
3: Thanks.
2: 331, same traffic.
0: Kevin.
4: 1063 Barber's going to be at that address.
1: King Young, 6395. King Queen Young, 6395.
4: Copy.
1: He finally stopped.
5: 85 on him.
4: Copy.
5: Seven four dispatch.
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0: Sunflame.
1: Yeah, can you direct the C platoon guys where you want them to help them with your perimeter?
0: Hey, from. If you guys just want to come in by 199, I'm going to try to get a good location on a giant hole where they would have went through.
2: Jersey, we're at West Murray Ridge.
3: 5-3, and whoever's coming up, just go to Gulfway Trail. There's some people outside at the dead end of rally, and they said that nobody ran through there.
0: Go ahead.
4: North Ridgeville's asking if you want a dog out there. Pond 61.
1: Go ahead.
4: Yeah, North Ridgeville's asking if we want a canine out there.
1: Nah, it sounds like the trail's been pretty dead. I'm just gonna have them search until we review the footage really quick. I'm probably gonna clear.
4: Copy.
0: Can I have the time of the call?
4: 17:42.
5: Or 168, and one of you is this.

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Just run a juvenile check and see if they're associated with anybody out here.

0: 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Check up.
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0: 201 on their way back.
1: Say again, you're awful, Jeff.
0: If there's anybody going back to station to start the paper, they can go down Albrecht. They're making their way south-southeast. Maybe they got an alternate address in the village.
1: All right. You guys can clear where you're at. We're going to be clearing shortly.
2: Went down to Albrecht and through Twin Lakes and didn't see anything at the moment.

0: 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Copy, go ahead. Sam William Victor 5055, SWV 5055.
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0: That's clear. 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
1: 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Dispatch the 384, check up.
2: No, okay, I'm clear now. 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

0: Just confirming, I reviewed the video footage, there was no gun break.
1: Good.
0: All units have been clear, I have a report.
1: Copy.
2: Unit 1, King X-Ray, Robert, 4316, driven by William Adam, 148377. 161 will have Unit 2.
3: Unit 2 is going to be King Paul King 2452. It's going to be operated by Victor Zebra 254545.

92. As 61 stated, cat entry only. Cat's been updated. I'll be clear.

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0: 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I'm going to be clear with a report if you can fax everything over to my 25 for me, please, and thank you.
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2: It's going to be Jehovah's Kingdom Hall on Chestnut Ridge. Car versus a white pole in the parking lot. There is injuries. Airbag deployment.
0: 132.
1: 296.
0: 166, I'll take that for one.
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0: 6620 the full drive. If you could speak with a complainant there. He has a picture of a younger male who was walking around in the area. He's wearing a black St. Juliet shirt. He was last seen northbound on the pool from that area. Callers have seen him in the area before and said he appears to be confused and misplaced.
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0: On a 2015 GMC cream and color, expires 11/20th this year. He's 72-year-old male out of Lorraine, Ballyclare.
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0: 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He sent me a squad with Cleveland. She is having a seizure at West 3rd and West St. Clair intersection.
1: Hold for.

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1: 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I'm out shooting the park now. 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
1: 1-8.
0: We got a call passed over from OSP. State Route 10, unknown direction, right under the 83 bridge. There was a white Toyota crossover in the median. Possible accident. Caller was passerby, no further.
1: In route 25.

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0: Beverly.
1: Was that for 70?
0: Call for 170-185. I have a traffic complaint in Timber Lake on Rosewood. Two black males on motorbikes racing up and down the street for the past hour.
1: We copy.
0: Go ahead.
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Units checked on 10 from West City Limits to the split. That vehicle is UTL. We'll be cleared.

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1: 71, you can disregard. 78 is heading to Nagel and 90. 59 will respond to station. Report of a male walking down the off ramp from 90 westbound toward the interstate. White male, green tan hoodie, dark pants. He's actually on the exit ramp from 90 westbound.
2: Off the
1: heading towards 90.

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0: Juvenile lives in the village on U.S. Grant. He's heading home. We'll be clear.
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1: I've only had the one call.
0: Yeah, we've seen him walk in westbound in the 90 eastbound near Nagel, but he must have made it off. We're going to try to flip around and see if we can spot him again.

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0: Martin Cusick, out of Twin Cities, 46-year-old male, 6'5", 210, brown and blue. He is valid and clear, subject with a protection order through North Olmsted with a caution for violent tendency. Prayer for resisting.
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0: 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I'll be 19 for vehicle maintenance.
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